0: get so lonely, Becky B. Well, they're so lonely. They'll be so lonely, they could die.
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Fuck, let's figure it out. Fuck, let's figure it out. Fuck, let's figure it out. No bullshit. Fuck, let's figure it out. 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Fuck, let's figure it out. Fuck, let's figure it out.

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0: stolen police car, so we dropped it off and piled in the caddy. Steve was driving, cause I had to talk to my man.
1: Look, I don't know anything about any fucking setup. You can torture me all you want.
2: Torture you, that's a good idea. I like that one.

0: fading chase from a man Steve Jeunesse. We lost them brothers in the haste. We cast it off and along we went. Up from Bermuda to an island resort, we rented.
1: I need you cool. Are you cool?